There's much for you to do. Only ask and you will get what you are needing. 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

0: 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Il est 19h.
1: 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Come along, folks. We're headed for Big Cactus Country. And at the controls, your host of hosts, Johnny Dapier.
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